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1: 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I can't get away from this rain. I'm starting to think that it's me and I wanna just create things.

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